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K105.3.

On that demon time, she might start her OnlyFans. Big B and that B stand for bands. 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
3: And June typically is a pretty popular wedding month. 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
1: Number one hit music.

0: I saw our post in my regular feed. I know we have listeners that would have liked yesterday's post, even if they didn't respond to it. And they hadn't seen it yet.
1: Yeah, I'm seeing that they're not responding till much, much later. And I'm like, man, if they do, you know, it's like, what the heck?
0: Well, we mentioned that the other day. Mm-hmm. There was posts from my friends that were like, I was seeing the same stuff to the point where I was just about ready to jump off the platform. And I started hitting not interested, not interested, not interested, especially if I saw a post for like the third time.
1: Yeah.
0: Not interested.
1: I don't get that either. You're right.
0: Not interested. And then there for a while, I saw some refreshed things, including a friend's post that was 6 days old that I never saw.
1: That's
0: I don't know
1: stupid.
0: What they're doing over there, but they make us mad. But make sure you follow us on Facebook.
1: Yeah. Morning Gas with J. Ron and Mickey on Facebook, too.
0: Alex Warren, here's Ordinary. 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
4: Hey, Macklemore. Can we go thrift shopping?
5: What?

0: Yeah, everyone likes popsicles, right? Those freezer popsicles. Everyone loves those. Those are always.
1: Do you remember when they were Otter Pops?
0: Otter Pops are the best, man. Such a fan of Otter Pops and all the different characters they've had. And
1: I think that's when I discovered Blue Raspberry.
0: Mm-hmm. Yeah. Yeah, they didn't have, like, yeah, Blue Raspberry wasn't that big of a thing for, like, a long time.
1: I think that was the first place I saw it. Me Maybe too. That and slushies, like slush puppies.
0: Slush puppy. Yes. Yeah, you're exactly right.
1: Man, it's a good day for that, isn't it?
0: Oh, heck yeah.
1: But definitely check on your neighbors.
0: Hey!
1: You okay, Dave? We're talking about today, wedding objections. Have you ever witnessed somebody respond to the statement, or forever hold your peace? We're also sharing wedding stories gone wrong this morning as well, and random conversations coming up. Teddy Swims, this is Mr. Know-It-All. It's his latest. It's Jackson's Hit Music Station, K105.3. Good morning.
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so easy to fall in love. Olivia Dean wraps up 30 minutes of nonstop music. Hey, J-Rod on with you. Got some random facts for you. Five of them, in fact, on this Wednesday. Back into it. Random fact number one. Nobody born after 1935 has ever walked on the moon. NASA astronaut Charles Duke was the one who was born most recently, and that was in October of 1935. He's now 90 years of age and is still alive and kicking. Random fact number two, the beer that gets the worst

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1: Now I may not be the worst or the best, but you gotta respect my honesty. 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

0: first guy full. 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
1: Hey, what's up, everybody? I'm Alex Warren.

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0: homesick, a little homesick, a little homesick for somebody.
1: That was Homesick by Philip Phillips on K105.3, Jackson's Hit Music. What's up, Jackson? You're listening with me, Kiki, on this wonderful Wednesday. I am absolutely loving this weather. It means that it is officially prime garage sailing time. And I'm ready for it. I need to make some time to stop by a couple different garage sales, maybe check out Facebook Marketplace,

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1: That was So Easy by Olivia Dean on K105.3, Jackson's Hit Music. 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We do this amazing thing every Thursday, which just so happens to be tomorrow. So if you want to take part, this is for you. Every Thursday at 5 o'clock, we give away a House of Umami gift card. This makes sure that you guys have the opportunity to try some of their food for free. And as somebody who was able to receive a gift card a couple months ago, I can tell you it is amazing. I have no regrets and I am actually in love with the House of Umami. So if you want to experience that great experience too,

0: That was Fever Dream by Alex Warren on K105.3, Jackson's Hit Music. What's up, Jackson? You listening with me, Kiki, on this wonderful Wednesday. I am only a couple days away from my much-needed vacation. If you remember, it was probably like 3 or 4 months ago where I was basically talking about needing a vacation every single day. Because I was tired. I was over life for a while there. So I put in for this vacation and I actually am just excited now. I'm ready for this vacation. I'm going to take my couple days to myself, enjoy myself, come back rejuvenated, and be a new Kiki. No, I won't. I will still be the same Kiki. That's always been me. I will always be Kiki, but I will be a lot, let's say, nicer to my coworkers. They wouldn't say I'm mean, but I am not that conversational lately. I save all of my brain power for you guys. Next up, we have songs like Daisies and Shape of You by Ed Sheeran here in K105.3, Jackson's Hit Music.
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0: something I want to talk about. Madonna, I got something I want to talk about.
1: It's Nightly with Jade and Tyler, and the newest season of Love Island is out. They just had the biggest debut ever for the show.
2: Which proves, once again, we're all fascinated by watching attractive people make terrible decisions.
1: That is the premise of the show, I will say. But Tyler, you know what I'm really happy about? Last season, the show had just gotten so massive that it was a clout fest. They were savages. They were out there playing with nothing but strategy. There was no love in that villa. This season, Tyler, we've only been through the first week, and I am loving every single castmate. These people have great emotional intelligence. Intelligence, and I have to give it to the guys because they're actually smarter than the girls.

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